on me in Aquarius. Now you know what that means? That means that no man in the world can let go of this Aquarius. You dig where I'm coming from, baby? So like you see, I got something here that you don't ever want to turn down. I got something for your

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Now you know what that means? That means that no man in the world can let go of this Aquarius. You dig where I'm coming from, baby?

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0: What you gonna do musically? Now it's not all about making your mark.
1: Chase.
0: 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It's not about money, I'm chasing.

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0: What you gonna do musically? Now it's not all about making your mark.

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1: 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We're not going nowhere. Whenever they are late, we're always there soon. Thank you, Jaya Rice, Croydon in all the morning. Oh yes, you keep us sheltered like a awning. Out there.
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Man outside, everything live. 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

0: 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So, pour yourself something nice, sit back, chill and relax, because I've got you.
1: Well, I'm me, I the youth, we sing cutie, cutie. 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Well, this is Tipper Irie. 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
2: 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I'm going to talk about Croydon. 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
1: Nigel Farage is to address the Reform UK conference later, likely to be overshadowed by further questions over his party's finances. Grace McIntosh has more.
2: Channel 4 News reported Reform UK took funding from a US firm for three polls it commissioned earlier this year, totalling over £32,000. But the donors were in fact undercover reporters. Foreign companies are not allowed to fund parties, including for studies and research. Now rival parties have reported them to the police. Reform UK have denied any wrongdoing.
1: The president of Argentina, Javier Milei, has once again reiterated the country's claim on the Falkland Islands. He says he'll also introduce sanctions on any oil companies working in the area. US President Donald Trump's also hinted he won't offer help to the UK in the event of a conflict. Several schools in Middlesbrough will close earlier today as the funeral for one of the young men killed in the head-on crash on the A66 takes place. The area is expected to face significant disruption, with crowds, motorbikes and quad bikes congregating for the funeral of 23-year-old Jacob Matisayak. The Environment Secretary is warning us to store supplies in case of extreme weather events. An unprecedented El Niño event is forecast in the coming months. It means we're likely to experience wetter and stormier conditions in the autumn and winter. £3 million has been promised to set up junior park runs for children in deprived areas. The London Marathon Foundation is investing in a bid to bring running to 1 million more children. Mike Diaper is one of their directors.
3: 50% of children in England are doing the recommended amount of activity each week. And that means they're missing out on all of those great benefits. So that's why we invest in free and simple things like Junior Park Run.
1: And Clarkson's Farm presenter Jeremy Clarkson has said 11 sheep have been stolen from his Diddley Squat Farm. The 66-year-old said he discovered the animals were missing when he went to count his flock in Oxfordshire with co-star Caleb Cooper. That's the latest from Radio News Hub. I'm Frankie Hersine.
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all till the day's done. 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

0: yesteryear. I'll be bringing you timeless hits to vibe to every Thursday from 3 to 5pm. But you see me, I like to do things differently and play you some tunes you may have even forgotten about. Sure, we'll throw in the classics you love, but expect to hear those underrated bangers of the past that you just won't hear anywhere else. Good vibes, throwback anthems, and laid-back chatter that will make your Thursday feel like a Friday. Be sure to join me, Carrera Chanel, right here on Croydon FM. You won't want to miss it.
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1: Nigel Farage is to address the Reform UK conference later, likely to be overshadowed by further questions over his party's finances. Grace McIntosh has more.
2: Channel 4 News reported Reform UK took funding from a US firm for three polls it commissioned earlier this year, totalling over £32,000. But the donors were in fact undercover reporters. Foreign companies are not allowed to fund parties, including for studies and research. Now rival parties have reported them to the police. Reform UK have denied any wrongdoing.
1: The president of Argentina, Javier Milei, has once again reiterated the country's claim on the Falkland Islands. He says he'll also introduce sanctions on any oil companies working in the area. US President Donald Trump's also hinted he won't offer help to the UK in the event of a conflict. Several schools in Middlesbrough will close earlier today as the funeral for one of the young men killed in the head-on crash on the A66 takes place. The area is expected to face significant disruption, with crowds, motorbikes and quad bikes congregating for the funeral of 23-year-old Jacob Matisayak. The Environment Secretary is warning us to store supplies in case of extreme weather events. An unprecedented El Niño event is forecast in the coming months. It means we're likely to experience wetter and stormier conditions in the autumn and winter. £3 million has been promised to set up junior park runs for children in deprived areas. The London Marathon Foundation is investing in a bid to bring running to 1 million more children. Mike Diaper is one of their directors.
3: 50% of children in England are doing the recommended amount of activity each week. And that means they're missing out on all of those great benefits. So that's why we invest in free and simple things like Junior Park Run.
1: And Clarkson's Farm presenter Jeremy Clarkson has said 11 sheep have been stolen from his Diddley Squat farm. The 66-year-old said he discovered the animals were missing when he went to count his flock in Oxfordshire with co-star Caleb Cooper. That's the latest from Radio News Hub. I'm Frankie Hersein.
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1: 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Energy! 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Real things are going to happen for you. Original.

0: yesteryear. I'll be bringing you timeless hits to vibe to every Thursday from 3 to 5pm. But you see me, I like to do things differently and play you some tunes you may have even forgotten about. Sure, we'll throw in the classics you love, but expect to hear those underrated bangers of the past that you just won't hear anywhere else. Good vibes, throwback anthems, and laid-back chatter that will make your Thursday feel like a Friday. 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

Don't let's talk the dying. 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I am backstage, I get in game, first beat on PlayStation. 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Keep dreaming big, that might be the Grammy year.

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1: 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Big things are going, more fire. How you mean? Where me born and me grow in a London. Big up our jungle is massive.
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0: Here at Croydon FM, we're on the lookout for DJs and presenters. 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
1: 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We're not going nowhere. Whenever they are late, we're always there soon. Thank you, Jaya Rice, Croydon in the morning. Oh yes, we keep we sheltered like a onion. Oh, there.
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1: Nigel Farage is to address the Reform UK conference later, likely to be overshadowed by further questions over his party's finances. Grace McIntosh has more.
2: Channel 4 News reported Reform UK took funding from a US firm for three polls it commissioned earlier this year, totalling over £32,000. But the donors were in fact undercover reporters. Foreign companies are not allowed to fund parties, including for studies and research. Now rival parties have reported them to the police. Reform UK have denied any wrongdoing.
1: The president of Argentina, Javier Milei, has once again reiterated the country's claim on the Falkland Islands. He says he'll also introduce sanctions on any oil companies working in the area. US President Donald Trump's also hinted he won't offer help to the UK in the event of a conflict. Several schools in Middlesbrough will close earlier today as the funeral for one of the young men killed in the head-on crash on the A66 takes place. The area is expected to face significant disruption, with crowds, motorbikes and quad bikes congregating for the funeral of 23-year-old Jacob Matisayak. The Environment Secretary is warning us to store supplies in case of extreme weather events. An unprecedented El Niño event is forecast in the coming months. It means we're likely to experience wetter and stormier conditions in the autumn and winter. £3 million has been promised to set up junior park runs for children in deprived areas. The London Marathon Foundation is investing in a bid to bring running to 1 million more children. Mike Diaper is one of their directors.
3: 50% of children in England are doing the recommended amount of activity each week. And that means they're missing out on all of those great benefits. So that's why we invest in free and simple things like Junior Park Run.
1: And Clarkson's Farm presenter Jeremy Clarkson has said 11 sheep have been stolen from his Diddley Squat Farm. The 66-year-old said he discovered the animals were missing when he went to count his flock in Oxfordshire with co-star Caleb Cooper. That's the latest from Radio News Hub. I'm Frankie Hersine.
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1: Yo, it's MC Bushwackala Kala. 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

0: Yeah, man. 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Wagwan, wagwan, wagwan. 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I'm looking at Rosie.
1: I don't know why she's looking
0: like,
1: at me.
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1: Yeah, pretend you're back at school.
0: 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And Rosie?
1: DAB.
0: Absolutely. Thank you, thank you, thank you so much for tuning in. We hope that you are well, that you've had a good week, and that everybody is feeling good. I'm telling you, on the way here, I got soaked. My Adidas, it wasn't one of my designer ones, just Adidas. There's other brands available. Got wet. If it was one of my more expensive ones, I'd be very upset. Anyway, yes, I got wet on the way here. So listen, I'm Pauline.
1: I'm Rosie.
0: Yeah, in case anyone's new.
1: Yeah, just in case you can't remember from before.
0: We are here with you until 12 noon. And what the aunties are about, we're about kickstarting everybody weekend, isn't it, Rosie?
1: We sure are.
0: And how we do that, we play tunes that we listen to as children. Therefore, it's reminiscence of the music our parents were playing. I'll say something more about the tune we kicked off the show with. We also play tunes that reminds us of our younger days and the tunes that we are listening to now. When we say tunes, we spell it C-H-O-O-N-S. You can spell it to you can spell it T-U-N-E-S, but it's not the same. Do you know what I mean? But as we always say, you know what, morning Dion, we miss you. it's so lovely to get a message from you. Yeah, but as we always say, it isn't about the C-H-O-O-N-S, is it?
1: No, it's not just about the music, it's about the chat as well. So we know that there's a lot of people that listen in and give their comments, so just keep it coming. So whatever we're talking about, if you want to join in, please do that by WhatsApp in the studio. And we'll give you that number yet again so that you don't miss out on any of the chat that's happening. And remember, you can always follow us on Instagram, which is at Friday.
0: Rosie, should I play the what?
2: WhatsApp the studio now for shouts on 074-94-696-978.
0: I'd like to meet that guy, actually. He's got such a lovely voice. He's probably short and plumpy. And, sorry.
1: No.
0: I'm sure.
1: You know when you talk to people on the phone and you
0: got an image of
1: you have an image, and then when you meet them, you think you're nothing like I thought you would be, and it's not always in a negative way. Sometimes you think, wow.
0: Not yeah. Most of the times it's okay.
1: That happens a lot at work, but
0: exactly. Yeah.
1: So just keep tuned into it today, and join in if you can. So, and we really appreciate when you do join
0: in. Yeah,
1: we
0: got lots to talk about. Listen, we know that there was an external kind of technical issues, wasn't it, Rosie?
1: Yes, last week.
0: On last week's show. Sorry about that. But you know what? What we would say is that it was a wicked show.
1: It was a really good time in the studio.
0: Yeah, it was all about celebrating 60 years of Notting Hill Carnival. We're going to talk about our experience, aren't we,
1: exactly.
0: later? And, you know, if you wasn't able to listen, you can do so. And other shows, Croydon FM's amazing kind of eclectic DJs via the Mixcloud. But what I would say about the show last week is that it was so good, I think that it's... It should be up for either a Grammy or a Mobo award, right? Una laugh. But you never know. It was just so, so good, right?
1: It was a very good show. The music was good.
0: The information was good. And we were celebrating 60 years of Notting Hill. Mm. So if you can, please listen to that again. So listen, let's move on. You know what? The first tune on today's show is the Auntie's Way of paying what we would say homage to phenomenal black women who stood completely on their own on their own feet in the Kingston studios to become the true musical trailblazers. So we kicked off the show with Millie Small's history-making My Boy Lollipop. That's a 1964 tune, and our parents were just playing that time and time again. And we, even nowadays, you play at a party, it goes down really, really well.
1: Yes, it's
0: so never yeah, we're going to hear two more tunes. The first is by Phyllis Dillon's soulful, kind of rocksteady anthem, Picture on the Wall from 1972, and we're going to follow that by Hortense Ellis, who kind of is laying down the law of the Studio One with a 1978 tune called I'm Just a Girl. Okay, we're not going to...
1: Yeah, we won't do that justice.
0: No, okay, so keep it locked. You know what?

0: Cheers. So stay with us. Please. I know, it's how desperate.
1: Nah, just keep it locked.
0: Mad. Nah, anyway, listen, we always start off with birthdays, Rosie. Any birthdays? Oh, yes, well, any birthdays this week?
1: Yeah, we did have a birthday. Well, because we knew that, you know, you guys couldn't hear us, there's a couple.
0: Yeah, we need to go back to big those people up. Yeah.
1: So, happy belated birthday greetings to Debbie Burton.
0: Hang on, Debbie.
1: So I hope you had a lovely birthday.
0: Absolutely.
1: And, you know, the sentiment's still there. So that was one big birthday.
0: Yeah.
1: And then it was Pauline's birthday on Wednesday. If you were in the studio, she's pressing every button that she can press.
0: Well, you know, it's not every day. Ooh. It's my birthday. And thank you, Bumi. Yes, I've recovered.
1: Yeah, she did. And I bought her.
0: Oh, my God.
1: Sorry, your strawberry's falling off the top. But this is
0: a
1: birthday cake for Pauline because we couldn't do it last week.
0: Oh, thank you.
1: So this is for you. I'll leave it in this.
0: Oh, that's lovely.
1: Yes, yeah, so
0: baked it.
1: I got your goddaughter to bake it for me.
0: I thought so, yeah.
1: Yeah, because she is the baker
0: you,
1: in the family.
0: Oh, that's so lovely.
1: That's for you, Pauline, to take home
0: with
1: you. Yeah,
0: thank you. It's where you keep getting these bugs from.
1: This is from Jamaica.
0: Okay. Sorry.
1: No, is this no, it might be either Jamaica or Ethiopia, because nobody does like the plastic bags.
0: Thank you,
1: anymore.
0: Rosie. I'm embracing. We're kissing.
1: So Pauline's birthday obviously is a big thing.
0: Big thing.
1: But yeah. It's something I want to say to you, Pauline.
0: Oh, God. And well, you call me Pauline. I think I'm in trouble. You never call me Pauline.
1: All right, then. I'm going to say P then.
0: Yeah.
1: P, this week we celebrated your birthday.
0: Oh.
1: And you're a special person. You're a beautiful friend who's been by my side for more than 40 years.
0: Oh,
1: and
0: my
1: we've
0: God.
1: Been through thick and thin. Joy and tears, and we've got so many memories that we've shared, and we have traveled so much throughout the years. We've watched each other grow, achieve our goals, and face life's challenges, and through it all, our friendship has remained strong and true. I have nothing but admiration for you, Pauline, and I'm so grateful for all the years of laughter, love, friendship that we've shared. Here's to many more memories, many more laughs, and many more years of friendship. Happy belated birthday to P from me.
0: Oh, Rosie, have you noticed how quiet I was?
1: She was for a change, isn't it?
0: I'm really emotional.
1: She didn't even know I was going to do
0: no,
1: this.
0: No, thank you, babe. Love you.
1: It's just like, you know, because it was this week and we weren't live last week, we shouldn't miss out on birthdays.
0: Yeah.
1: So happy belated birthday to you, P.
0: Thank you, Rosie. Yeah. Another cuddle. Yeah. Thank you so much. Yeah, that is lovely. Thank you. Gosh, I'm lost for
1: and
0: work.
1: I know you had a brilliant time.
0: Yeah,
1: so,
0: I did. Yeah.
1: So that's it.
0: Is there any other birthday? I'm sorry, but no one can follow that. It's all about me. Sorry, I don't really care if it's your birthday. Let's move on to
1: something. This was just like for the week before and this week, but I'm sure we've got other birthdays coming up, but we will mention that next week.
0: Yeah, definitely.
1: Oh, I'm going to mention one. It's going to be my granddaughter's birthday
0: on
1: Tuesday.
0: Oh my God, yes, of course.
1: And can't forget that, but I will mention it again next week, but because it's closer to the weekend than the other birthdays we want to mention, then I will
0: bring out. And I forgot it's Shadé's, who's my niece, my younger brother's daughter's birthday on Monday.
1: Oh, wow.
0: So there's quite a few birthdays,
1: in September.
0: Because we're in Virgo month, and listen, I hope these people whose birthday is a typical birthday, like Virgo, like
1: she
0: me.
1: Is. Boy,
0: exactly.
1: She is so typical.
0: I am. I'm really over the top. No, I had a really lovely birthday. Birthdays are always special anyway.
1: Exactly.
0: And I just want to say kind of thank you for all the wishes, the gifts. Spend quality time with you know, my biggest supporter, my son, Ryan. So thank you for that. And Rosie, honestly, I'm really chuffed. Thank you. You need to pass those words on to me so I can use it for you for next year.
1: I knew you were going to say.
0: I mean, you know. You know what? Before we, we, you know what? I bet if Mr. C's listening, he's going to think you two need to come off mic now. Just play some tunes.
1: You know what I mean?
0: Because once we start laughing, we can't stop. But listen, yeah. We are going to play couple of tunes from back in our raving days. Yeah. So, people, keep it locked. We'll come.

0: Oh, that was soul to soul.
1: No, I would never have guessed that.
2: You know what I mean? And the one before that, like the message Grandmaster Flash and the Furious Five.
1: Oh,
2: it kind of reminds you.
1: That.
2: Do you remember that? That's a tune, isn't it?
1: I remember
2: it,
1: being
2: though?
1: In New York. Oh, gosh.
2: Yeah,
1: yes.
2: That is a tune. That is a tune, isn't it?
1: Yeah, definitely.
2: Okay, we got some more birthdays. Yeah.
1: One birthday just come through, which I shouldn't have forgotten because it's a family member, but hey, it's Nailani's birthday today.
2: Well,
1: so, Nailani,
2: okay.
1: Happy birthday. Another birthday. Hope you have a lovely, lovely day. And
2: absolutely.
1: Guess what? It might be raining now, but they say the sun is coming out this afternoon.
2: Yeah.
1: So whatever you've got planned, it's going to be a sunny afternoon. So Nailani, happy birthday. And I know you listen with Grandma, so...
2: Okay, I better be careful what I say then, because she's little. Actually, I was on my best behaviour when we went to the carnival, because Rose's granddaughter was there. And I know children of that age, she's going to be three on Monday, Tuesday. And they're like sponge. And my language is not very good at times. But I was very careful, Rosie, wasn't I?
1: You was, actually. I think it's...
2: I was. I really was conscious
1: you went,
2: of it.
1: Oh!
2: You know? Anyway.
1: Yeah, and, but yeah, you
2: it's
1: were
2: all
1: very good.
2: Good. Listen, very good. Let's kind of do some new story kind of roundup of week beginning the 30th of August. We always sort of start at the beginning of the week. The Met Office, surprise, surprise, confirmed that the UK has had the hottest summer since records begun. Yeah? And I don't know if it's over because it's supposed to warm up for about 2-3 days and then back to normal. Yeah?
1: Yeah, apparently, I mean, Sunday is going to be the hottest day this week.
2: Yeah,
1: and
2: okay.
1: And then it's going to sort of gradually go down, but it's still not going down that much. It's still going to be, next week's is going to be in the early 20s.
2: For this time of year,
1: yeah.
2: Exactly. Now, you may or may not know this, but the 1st of September actually marked the official start of the meteorological autumn. And basically, what that means is that there will be noticeable changes to our routines, our comfort. And you spoke about it a while ago, Rosie, and safety as we lose between 3 to 4 minutes.
1: Yeah.
2: Of daylight every day. So, you know, there will be routine because it's going to get in the mornings, the sun rises later.
1: Mm-hmm.
2: And the sun will set early in the evening. So that's the kind of thing that you would notice. And so just to kind of be aware of that, and people talk about the autumn blues and all of that. But listen, we're alive, we're kicking, so just fix up. I can't be arsed with all of that. Do you know what I mean? We always talk about football. And if you know us, Sam, you will know that Rosie supports Arsenal.
1: There was a lot of them supporters last week, weren't there?
2: Yeah, weren't they? We knew that they would all be wearing, there'd be lots of those T-shirts,
1: exactly.
2: You know, the Emirates T-shirt. I support the Red Devils, which is Man U, and we also support our local team, which is Crystal Palace. So when we discuss football results, we tend to focus only on these teams, sorry.

0: Arsenal is going to be under a lot of pressure, and I've said it last time, because when you are the title holders, there will be a lot of pressure. And at the moment, their first two games, they're just kicking it up, which is really good. Crystal Palace is having a really difficult time at the moment because they've lost their first two games, and you know, they'll get better. It's still early. But you know when people say it's early in the season, when it comes to about February, March next year and you're at the bottom, you're kind of thinking, you need to start as you mean to go on. And that's a fact, isn't it, Rosie?
1: But then you say that Arsenal has done that so many times.
0: Yeah, I know. They're just going to keep, all of you all on tender hooks.
1: Yeah,
0: and I don't allow my son to watch football in my house anymore when Arsenal is playing. Anyway, we want to say congratulations to Trinidad and Tobago, who celebrated 54 years of independence on the 31st of August. Mm-hmm. So good for them. You know, school has just started, and as it's a new school term, what we want to do, we want to express our greatest gratitude to community organisations, faith group, local businesses and volunteers who have stepped up to run free school uniform events up and down the country. I think this is just really amazing, because your hard work would have made a profound difference on so many children and their families. And also, as children return to kind of school, you don't want to be stand out, do you?
1: No.
0: You just want to kind of fit in.
1: Not like in our days.
0: Not like in
1: our
0: days.
1: You'd be the only one wear the oversized jacket or the skirt down to your ankle so that you could grow into it.
0: I wasn't like that.
1: And the shirt's too big. You know, there is a lot of help now at school.
0: There
1: uniform.
0: Is. I mean, even in Thornton Eve, they fought it out. And I think that's a really good thing. It's not just about uniforms, but it's other equipment that will come. And the thing about schools is that isn't it only one or two things that you're supposed to have the logo on it now?
1: It's like the jacket. Because what they were saying that on the news this morning, that the schools are putting less pressure on the parents now. So I think it's like the jacket, because obviously that's got to be of a certain standard.
0: Yeah.
1: And that has... Because I'm used to sew the label onto it.
0: Okay,
1: whatever.
0: The logo thing.
1: Yeah.
0: Okay.
1: And you find out what... You used to have colours, different colours that you belong to. So you used to sew that on. So I think the jacket's most probably going to remain.
0: Yeah.
1: I'm not sure about the rest of it, because the rest of it you can get from any supermarket now.
0: Yeah.
1: You get
0: yeah.
1: your shirts from a supermarket, your trousers, your skirts.
0: Yeah.
1: And I think it's maybe just the badges that you might have to sew
0: okay.
1: onto your thing. Onto
0: Unless
1: your
0: it's a private
1: polo
0: school.
1: Polo shirt, yeah. shirts and things like that.
0: Yeah. yeah Brilliant.
1: They're trying. I think schools are now recognising that it's a very, very big expense on top of everything else that we've got to pay, parents have to pay.
0: And I think some schools, they do sales, don't they?
1: They do.
0: Because children grow out of secondhand things. And
1: they don't necessarily look secondhand.
0: No, there's nothing wrong with that. Mm. But yeah, I just really want to say, you know, thank you so much to those people that, you know, that did that. Because we're going back to school, what I understand is that on the 1st of September, the NHS flu vaccine rollout began, and school children and pregnant women are the priorities at the moment. So, Dempsey.
1: Well, don't you keep getting, I keep getting texts from my doctors for injections.
0: I keep telling them, when you get to a certain age, I told them not to message me because I said that I'm a grown up, and if I want it, I'd have it.
1: I can make my own choice.
0: And I've not had it because I think I didn't block them, but I did something to say I don't want you to
1: keep
0: sending.
1: I'm surprised he never mentioned it to me yesterday, because I went to the doctor's yesterday and he's looking through all my records, but he didn't mention it. But I have been getting like messages from the doctor to say you are entitled to an injection.
0: It's the way they say you're entitled, like they're giving you money or something.
1: Yeah, I know that.
0: Yeah.
1: But if I wanted it, I'd have come and done it a long time ago. Leave me alone.
0: Me block them.
1: You
0: Rosie,
1: know?
0: Do you remember a couple of weeks ago on the show we mentioned Tupac? It was a new story of the week. But just really to update you, is that I understand that a former gang boss was convicted of first-degree murder with a deadly weapon and faces life in prison, potentially behind bars. And it's a 63-year-old guy that's actually been convicted of or found guilty of the murder of Tupac. And you kind of think, wow, you know, after all these years. And, you know, and when you see this big hardback man.
1: Exactly.
0: He's a big hardback man.
1: He is.
0: I mean, he wasn't at the time.
1: No,
0: you know what I mean? Because it happened a while ago. I don't know whether I feel empathy

0: too sick. You know, if you've done something, if I don't know.
1: I don't know.
0: If yeah, exactly.
1: You know, it's a hard one. It's a hard one, isn't it?
0: Yeah, it's a hard one.
1: You live the life, you have to deal with the consequences.
0: Do you understand?
1: Yeah, exactly.
0: Yeah, but I bet you weren't expecting that. And I'm telling you, people out there, any one of Una have skeletons on a cupboard, it's going to come out. Even when you're in your 60s and 70s.
1: You know what I mean?
0: So you better hands up now. Well, no, I don't know, but...
1: Just stifle everyone who's got any contact with it.
0: Exactly. The other thing that I wanted to mention, because I thought was a really interesting story, is that everyone shops in IKEA. I don't care if you live in Notting Hill and got expensive houses, Hampstead. I can guarantee everyone buys something from IKEA. But IKEA is said to be cutting prices across hundreds of products in Europe and the UK to woo customers struggling with deepening cost of living pressures. Apparently, they have seen their revenue decline over the past 2 years, and rising costs reduces people's ability to invest in new furniture and home renovations, apparently, yeah.
1: Well, let's hope that they don't drop the standard in doing that.
0: Do you understand? Exactly.
1: Because it's all right saying you're dropping your prices, but
0: exactly,
1: the standard of what you're selling drops as well.
0: Exactly.
1: It's a no-brainer. It's like, forget it.
0: Exactly. And something that's linked to London is that London... God, it's always London, isn't it? I wonder if Andy Burnham would put a stop to that. But the UK's first taxis,
1: yes,
0: as Uber becomes the first company to launch a self-driving minicab initially. At this time, there are 15 of them. They're called autonomous kind of vehicles with a license to operate in the city, and each one must have a human safety driver behind the wheel, ready to take control if anything goes wrong. Apparently, Uber surveyed, they didn't survey me, London-based customers via the app, and more than over 100,000 said that they would choose a self-driving taxi if one was available. And despite incidents of driverless, because there's been incidents, because the US has farmed this out for quite a while. So they're saying that the UK fare for a robo-taxi will be the same fare as a standard Uber X, Uber Electric, or Uber Comfort. So would you sort of try? Well, driving up in London is mad anyway,
1: exactly,
0: isn't it? Do you know what I mean?
1: At the moment, I'm not happy. I wouldn't do it.
0: No, I'm not sure.
1: And they have to get used to our roads and the way that our people drive over here. I want someone human in there at the moment. I'm not saying that I won't buy into it at some point, but at the moment, because it's quite new.
0: I don't know what the vehicle is either, what type of car.
1: I don't know, because they were showing it on the news yesterday.
0: Yeah, it looked quite a small car, didn't it?
1: And they were showing... Yeah, it was quite compact, but it was showing that how it was hesitating when it was in traffic and things like that. So, and it's, I don't know, the voice was, everything was so Americanized about it.
0: Isn't it?
1: That
0: exactly.
1: Sort of puts me off a lot of things anyhow.
0: Yeah.
1: You know, come on, we've got British voices you can use for it as well. Come on, please.
0: You can have a Jamaican patois voice.
1: It's,
0: do you know what I mean?
1: True turn that,
0: right
1: it?
0: Up, yasso.
1: Yeah.
0: And over deso.
1: Where you are, girl?
0: I'm wrong. And, The other thing before we play a couple of more music tunes I want to mention is that on Wednesday it was my birthday and we were on Battersea Bridge.
1: Uh-huh.
0: And the area around there, it stood still for a moment. There's lots of police officers and I thought it was for me.
1: Well done.
0: But I was wrong. And anyway, what had happened is that there was a massive police escort. And it was clear because what had happened, I realised it later, King Charles, the French president and the British president, they were on their way home from the British Museum in London because what it was, there was an historic event surrounding something called the Bayeux Tapestry, this tapestry.
1: Oh, yes, because they're saying that tickets were sold out.
0: Yeah, the 70-metre-long medieval kind of masterpiece this depicts there. We learnt about the 1066, the 1066 Norman Conquest and the Battle of Hastings. Yeah. And apparently it's been kept in France for nearly 1,000 years, but France has granted unprecedented kind of loan to the UK. So last night there was an official kind of high-profile unveiling for world leaders before the public exhibition opens next week. And when I thought about that, I was thinking, gosh, it's really interesting. We're going to get all political now, that there are so many artifacts from Africa, Caribbean, and other colonized countries that perhaps may never be returned by the thief in countries that took them. I just needed to get that off my chest.
1: Okay, that's
0: yeah.
1: cool.
0: Do you know what I mean? Yeah. But yeah, but it, the traffic was just mad. And I was saying to Ryan, you know me, I was saying, this is like Clear and Present Danger. You know the film?
1: Oh, yes, yes, yes.
0: And I thought, oh my God, what if the like the bridge blows up or something?
1: Down the floor,
0: yeah, like exactly.
1: Crawl along the floor in your designer gear.
0: Do you know what I'm saying? I think I'm not ready for this. But anyway, yeah. Listen, we're going to play.
1: Can I just say one
0: sorry,
1: thing?
0: Sorry, Rosie. Yeah.
1: Just, it was another news item. And the reason I'm mentioning it, because last week when I spoke to I rang Debbie to say happy birthday. They were on their way to the big church festival.
0: Oh, yes.
1: And just to mention that, because it got cancelled after several people were injured by a falling sign. And what
0: crazy.
1: Also happened, there was one fatality. So, you know, hearts go out to the family of that person who passed away, but also to the people who were injured. Just hope that it wasn't anything too serious. But, you know, it shows that these things happen.
0: Things happen, innit?
1: Yeah, and but, you know, luckily most people were safe, but the whole event was cancelled because it was a weekend event. So just to say, you know,
0: see,
1: hope
0: it
1: all getting
0: happen.
1: Better.
0: Yeah. All right, let's play a couple of reggae tunes, so keep it locked.

0: me. Freddie McGregor, the one before that, No Jessering, Al Campbell. They are tunes, man.
1: Exactly.
0: And yeah. So listen, we got some awareness. We always, what do you call it?
1: We always say bring up some awareness.
0: Bring up awareness, yeah.
1: I'm just going to do what's relating to this most this week or the week coming up, because there's quite a few in September. So we've got on the 8th of September, it's International Literacy Day. Yeah, and that's about promoting global literacy and access to education and lifelong learning. And then on the 10th, we've got World Suicide Prevention Day. Oh. And just to raise awareness of suicide prevention, encouraging support, and it just highlights global mental health initiatives that are happening.
0: Okay.
1: And for the whole of the month, we've got World Alzheimer's Month, and it's raising again awareness, reducing the stigma, and it's led by groups like Dementia UK, and it's about people coming together and recognizing that this is a condition that exists and addressing all the issues around it.
0: Okay.
1: Yeah. Then we've got Childhood Cancer Awareness Month. And again, it's about bringing attention to the children affected by this cancer. And I'm sure there'll be a lot of things happening in the press and locally. So just look out for that, which ties in with the Blood Cancer Awareness Month as well, because we know that there's lots of people out there who we know who have problems with their blood as well. So which can, you know, we always talk about sickle cell awareness as well,
0: because
1: that's coming up, that's this month as well. And again, it's to raise the awareness of it and what it entails, because people talk about it but they don't always know what it means.
0: Yeah, don't go further than that, does it?
1: But I think now people are talking about it a lot more, not just in our community, it's also outside of our community, because that's really good, because it does affect more of our community than anyone else. But it's great to know that people are talking about it on a wider scale. What's the date today?
0: The fourth.
1: Oh, right. Yeah. So tomorrow is International Day of Charity.
0: Okay.
1: Yeah, and that's to encourage charitable giving and community support.
0: Right.
1: So I know a lot of people out there do give to charity. So it's just another day to sort of highlight it. So that is another good thing to be aware of. And we've got something called Organic September.
0: Oh.
1: And that promotes organic food, sustainable farming, and environmental friendly consumer choices. So that's a few things to be going on with for September.
0: Wow, it's quite a few.
1: Yeah, there's quite a few of them. Yeah, I'll go through them on a weekly basis.
0: I think, but that's to kind of give you some idea.
1: Yeah,
0: because there's isn't alopecia.
1: Yeah, we've got alopecia.
0: Yeah, but we can talk about that in more detail.
1: That's for the month as well.
0: For the month, yeah.
1: Yeah, we'll talk about that in more detail, because we know that affects a lot of people as
0: Absolutely,
1: well.
0: Absolutely, yeah.
1: So that's there as well. But just remember to, it's all about looking at people around you and caring for people.
0: Yeah, it's true. You know? Yeah, yeah. And it's not until we started doing this show, Rosie, that, you know, when you work in a work setting, there are certain awareness
1: that they highlight.
0: That they really highlight much more than others. And I never understand
1: why
0: they put so much emphasis on some and not others, you know. And I think what we try to do is just come back to basics, isn't
1: it?
0: And just really letting you know about some basic things. Yeah.
1: It's true, like mental health is like a big thing at the moment.
0: Yeah.
1: And even yesterday I was in, because I went to my doctor's and it's in Balham, and then I thought, oh, let me walk down to Tooting, because I knew they've got a new Marks and Spencer's in Tooting Broadway.
0: Oh, okay.
1: So I thought, let me walk down there. Walking down there, and then this man come up to me and he said to me, he couldn't talk properly. I didn't grasp what he said at first, but then he went, I want like this, something to eat. And okay. I did actually walk past him, and then something in my head said, what have you done?
0: Right, I know. Yeah, you feel really...
1: Do you know what
0: I mean? Yeah.
1: And so I turned back and I said to him, hang on. I said, what is it? And he was going, you know, when people can't speak properly, and he was doing that with his hand, and he goes, I just want something to eat.
0: Right.
1: And okay. he wasn't asking for money, you know, because I don't like when people ask for money. If you're hungry, tell me you're hungry.
0: Yeah.
1: And so I said to him, are you hungry? And he said, yes. So there was a Greggs there.
0: Mm.
1: We went into Greggs. But boy, the man bossy.
0: So at least he went into Greggs with you.
1: No, no. Listen, I spent nearly a tenner in there. Do you know what I mean? He got a drink.
0: Oh,
1: he knew exactly what he wanted. He got a drink.
0: Yeah,
1: He picked up one of them four packets of donuts, right? And then we got to the counter.
0: That's hilarious.
1: And he ordered two slices of pizza. When the woman put the pizza in one of the bags, one of them was cold. He said, no, don't want that. He said, no, it's cold. And I said to her, can you change it for a warm one? I said, just give him any other flavour. Just give him a warm one.
0: Yeah.
1: And then he goes,
0: that's
1: can
0: hilarious.
1: I? And then he says, can I have a bag? I had to laugh, right?
0: Yeah, yeah.
1: And I thought to myself, Rosie, you said you were doing this. Just suck it up and, you know. Yeah. And so I said to him, is you all right now? And he went, yeah, thank you. And, you know, but I think it was because he asked for food. And to me, if someone's hungry and I can feed them.
0: And he actually went in and got it with you because, that's a lot. Yeah.
1: And then he said, thank you at the end.
0: Yeah.
1: You know what I mean?
0: Yeah.
1: And he was grateful for it. And I thought, I just paid for it. She goes, he's in it all the time. And I thought, well, he will be because he's.
0: He will
1: this
0: be,
1: is
0: really, yeah.
1: This is his manner, isn't it?
0: But, you know, but it's just how things happen
1: it's
0: to
1: just
0: people.
1: How yeah, because I'm sure at one point he was fine in his life.
0: But that's the point. I remember when I first did my social work training, we had to spend some time in a kind of a residential setting, and I spent some time in a day centre for people with mental health difficulties. And when you got to know them, like, I remember this man saying to me that he was a GP, and you said, what? You know, in terms of what they did for a living,
1: exactly.
0: And they got divorced or
1: they
0: had a bereavement or something triggered their mental health. So the point is, you know, I don't know what that means. But anyway, listen, Rosie, we're coming up to the news, yeah? Introduce the news. What's that? What you
1: no,
0: said?
1: No. The news. I didn't realise the time.
0: Yeah, exactly. But before we news,
1: It's also my cousin who's deceased now, but his son, Miles, it's his birthday on Monday. So, Miles,
0: happy birthday
1: for Monday.
0: Yeah,
1: wow, it's a busy time.
0: It is, isn't it?
1: Yeah.
0: So, listen, we're going to come up to the news and add. I don't know what that means on the thing. It's just confusing. Anyway, Rosie.
1: It's time for the news now. So, what am I going to say? Go and have a drink. God, let's take a little toilet break. And we are here in the studio, so don't go away. So just get your little refreshments, get your refreshments, and we'll be back after the news.
0: And we're going to play a tune by Kez the band. It kind of just our memory of Carnival, isn't it, last week? That's going to take you up right to the ad, so keep it locked.

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1: Reform UK have denied wrongdoing over claims they breached donation rules as Nigel Farage prepares to speak at the party conference later. Grace McIntosh has more.
2: Channel 4 reported last night that Reform UK took funding from a US-based firm for three polls it commissioned earlier this year. But the purported donors were in fact undercover reporters posing as an American financier and his son. Rival parties have now reported Reform to the police as taking payment from foreign companies is against the rules and could constitute a criminal offence. The party have denied any wrongdoing.
1: Argentinian President Javier Milei's once again laid claim to the Falkland Islands. Speaking in a national address, he announced a new naval base in the south of the country and said he'd introduce sanctions on any oil companies working in the area. His US counterpart Donald Trump also hinted the US would not help the UK in any future conflict over the islands. The MP, now fronting the assisted dying bill in England and Wales, says she's confident it will pass an upcoming vote. Lauren Edwards is the new face of the bill, which returns to the Commons next week after running out of time in Parliament's last session. Andy Burnham says he won't vote on the matter so as to not influence the debate. National 5 pass rates in Scotland should be a real cause for concern. That's the word from a former head teacher, with data showing that fewer than 40% of pupils achieved an A to C pass in English and Maths. The Commission on School Reform say pass rates are still well below pandemic levels because there's no push towards academic excellence. And 1 million more children in deprived areas of the UK could be getting into parkrun. Mike Diaper is from the London Marathon Foundation. He's got some advice for youngsters who aren't so sure they're runners.
3: Maybe just go along with your mum, your dad, your carer, and take a look at what's going. You could help organise the first time you go there. And then maybe you'll think, do you know, I actually could do this.
1: It follows a £3 million pledge by the foundation to set up more junior events. That's the latest from Radio News Hub. I'm Frankie Hersein.
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0: on the 25th of August. Yeah.
1: Yes, I hope there's no one out there that didn't like her music.
0: Absolutely,
1: no matter
0: where
1: you come from.
0: Where you come from. It doesn't matter. You know, there was no way we would not go to acknowledge
1: it,
0: is it, Rosie?
1: Exactly.
0: Anyway, welcome back. Wagwan, this is Friday Morning with the Aunties. I'm Pauline.
1: I'm Rosie.
0: And we're here with you for another hour. So we're hoping that, we hope that you're enjoying the show. If you're not, please. Get a life.
1: Yeah, okay, I'm going out now.
0: Do you know what I mean? Nah, it's sad if you're not. But listen, we are here with you until 12 o'clock, and then Mixed Signals with Tanya Amnuska follows us, so please keep it locked. Listen, we've got lots to get through, and was there anything that we missed? Because thank you for so much for your messages, and you're right, oh my God. I've lost for words now. You're right, Dion. You know, our Dolly. Yeah, we had to play one
1: exactly.
0: of her tunes. Yeah,
1: yeah,
0: definitely. And talking about losses, what we're going to do now, we have to play a couple of tunes because you may or may not know that Michael Jackson, he spent his heavenly 60th birthday on the 29th of August. He was the business. I mean, last year we did a show where we did a tribute to him, didn't we?
1: Yeah.
0: I don't think it's available on Mixed Signals, I was going to say. That's Tanya's show.
1: No, we couldn't hear it on Mixed Cloud.
0: We couldn't hear it on Mixed Cloud, but there's no way that we're not going to acknowledge the great Michael Jackson. So what we're going to do is that we're going to play two tunes from him, so keep it locked.
2: You know, I was

0: No one can touch you, absolutely. Okay, we have more birthdays. The Burton side of the family, they take over the whole place, but we not say nothing.
1: I think it's just reminded my cousin that on the 29th of August was my cousin Shanika's birthday. And happy belated birthday. Oh, I mean, I did send Shanika a message on her birthday anyhow, but happy belated.
0: Okay, so this hey-hey is for Miles and Shanika.
2: Hey, hey, hey, hey, hey, hey,
1: yeah, and just for Shanika, she was the first Poet Laureate of Croydon.
0: Yeah, Croydon, exactly.
1: So extra special...
0: birthday
1: wishes to you.
0: Absolutely. All right, we want to talk about Carnival. It may have done, but I'm telling you, the vibes is still, we're still feeling it.
1: I know,
0: aren't
1: it's
0: we?
1: Still coming up on my
0: yeah.
1: Insta. So many
0: it's
1: people
0: so
1: do
0: lovely.
1: Things.
0: I'm telling you, if you went, you will know how amazing it was. If you didn't, well, more for you because you missed out on two very special days. And it's really interesting because Croydon FM kind of captured it. The 2 day
1: exactly.
0: And they just captured everything that happened,
1: yeah.
0: And it was just a really nice memory because we went on the Sunday, but it's just so nice. And we did what we're going to talk about it in a moment, but it was just really nice to see that, you know, we at Croydon FM we captured, you know, what Carnival is
1: all about,
0: isn't it? So yeah, so it was good, wasn't it, Rosie?
1: It was good. I mean, we did drive up. Well,
0: we
1: didn't
0: did.
1: Drive, but
0: yeah, sorry. Yeah,
1: we're
0: drove.
1: About what we yeah. drove.
0: It was one of those Uber rowboat.
1: Can you imagine?
0: I know.
1: We'd have been going. Where are you going?
0: Where are you going?
1: But we actually got up there. We said we were going to get up there early and leave early.
0: Yeah.
1: It didn't quite work out like that. But we left earlier than everybody
0: yes.
1: else. But we still had quite a long day because we got up there from
0: yes.
1: about, was it 10:30-ish?
0: Yes, we did.
1: Yeah. And Tony drove up there, managed to find a parking space.
0: Yeah.
1: And we weren't too far from Latimer Road, so we were able to walk.
0: Yeah.
1: And the plant we walked when it was the streets were quite clear, weren't they?
0: Yeah, if you think about it
1: yeah,
0: later.
1: If you look at our
0: yeah.
1: first picture that we took
0: yeah.
1: when we got there, the streets were clear. And so we were able to walk up, and then we got to like where the houses were, and we decided where we were going to camp.
0: Yeah.
1: That's what we did. We sort of like camped on someone's doorstep. And it was to get a good, because all the time I've been Carnival,
0: yeah.
1: I've never, ever watched a float. So
0: yeah.
1: I don't know about
0: yeah.
1: EP,
0: no,
1: but,
0: we, no,
1: yeah.
0: No, we've always gone
1: we've
0: together.
1: Always
0: so
1: gone,
0: we know what we're going
1: yeah.
0: for.
1: We usually
0: yeah.
1: go for the music.
0: Music, yeah.
1: Yeah, and
0: yeah,
1: we always
0: sound
1: just say,
0: system, yeah.
1: Yeah, we weren't, we didn't want to go for the floats. But
0: no.
1: this year we did.
0: Yes.
1: And we sat there and we watched all the floats come through.
0: Yep.
1: And like, it was just great to see all the effort that people had put in.
0: It's magical,
1: yeah.
0: wasn't it, Rosie?
1: And some floats were like bigger than others. And
0: yeah, big followers, isn't
1: big
0: it?
1: Big followers. Boy, well, I tell you, man, you Grenadians, man.
0: Oh, my
1: you
0: God.
1: You mashed it up
0: yeah.
1: with your jab-jab.
0: Yeah.
1: Oh, my gosh.
0: Yeah, it was good. Yeah.
1: You had all these honky guys covered in oil.
0: Even though they were covered in oil, you could still see the hunkness through it. If there's such a thing. The hunkness.
1: Their bodies were dripping in oil.
0: Just dripping in oil.
1: They covered themselves from head to foot in oil. Their horns on. Some of them had their like chains on. So, they really made an effort.
0: Yeah.
1: So, big up the Grenadians.
0: Yeah.
1: You know, they really, really made. And they had two floats, didn't they?
0: Yeah, they did. Yeah. Because
1: yeah.
0: they had a big following.
1: Exactly.
0: And one of Ryan's friends, Wayne, was part of that.
1: Oh, really?
0: Yeah. And I say,
1: oh,
0: next
1: wow.
0: year, we're going to go on their float. Even have to oil up myself. I oil up myself. I'm getting on that.
1: I mean,
0: yeah.
1: We saw some bodies.
0: Oh yeah,
1: we see enough breasts. Enough bottom.
0: Enough bottom. Yeah, enough breasts. Enough
1: you know,
0: bottom.
1: Everybody who was part of it made a really, really
0: yeah.
1: big effort.
0: Absolutely.
1: I mean, I don't
0: Rosie.
1: Think we got to see a lot of the. You know when they dress up in their
0: yeah
1: the ladies dress
0: yeah.
1: up in their finery.
0: Yeah, it's a competition
1: yeah,
0: as well, isn't it?
1: Exactly.
0: The masquerade.
1: So
0: I don't know
1: see
0: what
1: a
0: it's
1: lot
0: called.
1: Of that, but
0: yeah.
1: the floats were just wicked.
0: Yeah,
1: and like just where we were sat. I mean, lots of people got to see us.
0: Yes.
1: Because we put on Instagram we were there, but because of where we were sitting.
0: Yeah.
1: As people were going by, we either saw them
0: yeah.
1: or they saw us. So yeah. it was just nice that we were just in that position.
0: Yeah, we were in a prime spot, weren't yeah. we? Yeah.
1: And then after the floats, we went round and who we find? Saxon, up here.
0: Saxon, isn't it? Yeah, yeah, dubbing up the place.
1: Exactly.
0: Yeah.
1: So we stayed there for a little while and then we went and found something to eat.
0: To eat, yeah.
1: And the food was all right, actually, because I could normally tell because if it wasn't, it was around my belly.
0: I know.
1: And it didn't, so.
0: It didn't. I was saying to Ryan the other day about the litter, and I know people leave litter, and he was saying, well, sometimes, Mum, you know, when you're somewhere like that, but I remember when we sat down on some stairs and we had something to eat, and there was these three young women to the left of me, and they had just finished eating, and they just left their mess on the stairs, and I just couldn't get my head around that.
1: Whereas we went to
0: we had to find a bin,
1: but the bins were just behind us.
0: That's my point, and you know, and I just thought, oh my God, those people that worked after everything was over on the first night, they had a lot of work. They must have been up all night.
1: Listen, they were up
0: kind
1: all night,
0: kind of clearing up. Yeah,
1: and enough money they must have been.
0: Exactly. Yeah, but Queen Alfrika, we saw her.
1: She was just so good.
0: She was there, short and sweet.
1: Yeah,
0: but she hit the point, and it's the sound systems that does it as well. We didn't walk around because when you see the photos, so many there were some, what do you call it, B-listers or A-listers and some D-listers.
1: Oh, yeah.
0: That, I mean, we would have been in the at least B-lister category, the artists, but we didn't kind of show off or anything. But there were some fools from Love Island was there.
1: That's it.
0: And everyone was all over them, and
1: exactly.
0: I thought,
1: You know, it's nice you're here supporting the
0: But when you kind of see Insta, because I would have liked my Jammer was there, everybody was there, that was everybody,
1: exactly.
0: Do you know what I mean? And I wish we'd kind of seen them kind of, you
1: exactly,
0: know, because I would have said, would you like to take a photo with us?
1: Well, yeah.
0: Not the other way around. Do you know who we are? Yeah, exactly.
1: No, it was nice. The atmosphere was good. Everybody was having a good time. And what we saw was everybody was like making time for everybody.
0: Yeah.
1: I mean, obviously there's always going to be little things that happen that happens everywhere else.
0: Yeah, but when you get a large number of people like that.
1: But I think everybody was like being nice to everyone. I mean, we actually didn't use the toilet till right at the end.
0: You know what? I must say something about that. I am so proud of us. Listen, you will know that we are women of a certain age. I can honestly say we don't wear, is it tenor?
1: Tenor, stop making that you don't know what it is.
0: No, is it called?
1: No, we don't wear.
0: I wasn't sure what it was called. It's tenor.
1: Yeah, tenor pants.
0: Tenor pants. We don't wear tenor pants, yeah. But I was so proud that we actually held ourselves up for a very, very long time.
1: Exactly,
0: considering the time we got there.
1: We didn't go to the toilet till after four.
0: After four, so something...
1: I know someone's going to say, that's not good for you, you know. But,
0: no, I know, but
1: we weren't holding it up. It's not I think it's got a lot to do with
0: our pelvic flooring. Well, mine, I can speak for myself. I've got very good pelvic flooring because of the exercises that I do. But I was really proud of us, and we paid about £3?
1: Yeah,
0: I can't remember.
1: £3 to get in. I said to the guy...
0: We're OAPs.
1: He looked at me like, and he said, "No, you're not." I said, "I am."
0: Yeah, that we get a discount. They wouldn't allow us a discount.
1: Anyway. And we went in the shop.
0: It was a calf, wasn't it?
1: A calf, yeah. And they had one dry toilet. And the guy in front of me kept saying, I'm going to be really quick. I've never seen a guy take so long in the toilet. I had to say to his friend, what's he doing in there?
0: And
1: so she knocked at the door
0: and
1: he came out. And he goes, I wasn't that long. I said, you were ages for a man. I said,
0: exactly.
1: You know.
0: And I bet he didn't dab dab. If you listen to our show months and months ago, you'll know what dab dab means. I'm not going to explain it. Yeah.
1: So we went toilet anyhow.
0: We went toilet.
1: And the toilet was clean.
0: Yes.
1: So, but then I came out and I spoke to the man again. Because the guy then said to me, what he'd been charged, and I said to him, how comes he got charged less than me? And I told you I was at OAP. And he goes, are you really? I said, yes. And he goes, all right, then I'll give you a free drink. So he did. So thank you.
0: Yeah.
1: So I got a free drink.
0: Yeah. And he was explaining that the guy said he only had £2 on him.
1: Exactly.
0: In terms of coins. So you're not going to throw that. You're not going to throw that away. But I just think, I think the cultural kind of element of it in terms of the story, because every float told a story, didn't
1: exactly.
0: it?
1: Exactly.
0: Yeah, and you know, and even with the hot guys, and there were hot women as well, that was blacked out. We still didn't understand what that was about, but I had some some of it on my forehead.
1: We went
0: forehead.
1: And get some ale punch of parried.
0: Yeah, exactly, on my forehead.
1: So, yeah.
0: But, you know, just the vibes, the weather, it rained, it kind of just rained for about 5 minutes on about two or three occasions. And then it kind of blew over. But even if it poured, I don't think it would have spoiled
1: it. It wouldn't have spoiled it. It wouldn't have. Made so much effort. It they would have just kept have, going.
0: Yeah. What we didn't, I think we missed out on it, because there was one float that I read. Everyone knew that there was a schedule, and at 3 o'clock they stopped playing the tunes and the noise to 72 minutes kind of in honour of the Grenfell people. But one
1: float forgot.
0: One float forgot and was really apologetic about that. But things
1: happen.
0: These
1: things happen, especially you know, when it's such a big event.
0: A
1: like
0: big
1: that.
0: Event, yeah, you a know, big event.
1: And you've been coordinating something like that, it must be really, really difficult. So, you know, enough respect to the organisers and, you know, may this continue, because we know the press is out there looking for any little thing.
0: Yeah, when you don't hear that it's first news on that, you know that they got nothing.
1: Well, yeah, and they didn't have nothing. All nothing. They could say there was how many arrests there'd been.
0: Yeah,
1: you know,
0: and so they should be. Yeah. They would be. It's inevitable, isn't it?
1: Exactly, and we know as well. They tried to connect things though. There was a little bit of trying to connect something that had happened previous to Carnival.
0: Yes,
1: with it, like something that had happened in the Sainsbury's. Is and it hadn't happened on the day, it happened the day before.
0: Absolutely,
1: because I can tell you now, Sainsbury's was not open on the Sunday or the Monday.
0: No,
1: they had boarded it up and they weren't open.
0: Absolutely,
1: yeah, so nothing could have happened in the Sainsbury's.
0: And what was fascinating, I don't know if I noticed it when we used to go back in the days, Rosie, is the way those expensive houses were. When I said it was like they were like locked in,
1: boarded up, yeah.
0: Boarded up. Some of them with boards, some with the
1: railings.
0: The railings. Mm-hmm. They would have paid a lot of money for that. Even their windows and everything. And I think, what were you expecting to happen? And I don't know if I lived in that area. I don't know whether I would have done that. I don't know why they do it.
1: Because remember, when we used to go, the houses weren't the way they were. They were kind of run down in the days when we used to go.
0: Yeah.
1: They weren't so, they hadn't spent so much on renovating them, making them look like they're something out of a magazine.
0: Yeah.
1: So, and I think because previously when they've been riots.
0: Yeah.
1: And people have just, you know, thrown and mashed up their house. So some people are still wary of that.
0: Yeah.
1: And so they will still put the boarding up. But really and truly, when I think about it, where we walked past, there wasn't really that much. There was some boarded up, but there were some that weren't boarded up.
0: Okay.
1: So I just think if the majority of them were, then I can see. But I think a lot of people have kind of like thought, well, yeah, there might be a little element of trouble, but I don't think it's going to be so. Because remember, their houses are quite far off the road anyhow. Mm,
0: yeah.
1: And there was a lot of police there, which you'd expect anyhow. And so I think, you know, with the houses and that, yeah.
0: And people that lived on Ladbroke Grove itself, which is where all of the floats would just go down that road. It's quite a long stretch, actually. They were offering, you could use their toilets for about
1: £5.
0: For £5, yeah, they're out of order. Do you know what I mean?
1: It was a money-making thing for
0: lots of people.
1: And some people got them portaloos, didn't they?
0: Yeah,
1: and they were standing there and getting their money as people were using it.
0: Yeah,
1: so, you know, but everybody have to do their little thing, see what they can make out of it. So that's fine. If people are willing to pay that, they're willing to pay that.
0: But
1: you know what I mean?
0: Overall, you know, I wasn't one of the organisers, but you would think it was a success because of the number of people that turned out. They weren't on the news for any negative reason.
1: No.
0: You know, a lot of hard work that was put into it kind of paid off, you know, because people really celebrated it. It was nice to see children and their families there and really embracing what is

0: that's what gives some men think that gives them the opportunity.
1: It gives them the opportunity.
0: So you do get some pervs out there.
1: Yeah, and so a lot of some of our people were picked up. It was to do with sexual offences. Mm. Not saying anything. I'm not saying it's not serious, but it was to do with that as well.
0: Exactly. Just because someone's got their bottom out like that doesn't mean that you can go and rub upon them.
1: Absolutely.
0: No. You know, why would you do that?
1: Oh, God.
0: You
1: know,
0: everybody was there to enjoy themselves, give everybody their space.
1: Yeah.
0: If they want you to rub upon them, you'll soon know because some people were quite willing for that.
1: And, Absolutely. You know, each to their own. Yeah.
0: And I think another thing that was there was the facial recognition.
1: Yeah.
0: Yeah, and there was an incident involved in that, but it was before he even got into the carnival.
1: Right.
0: Because I think someone, when they were travelling to, they were picked up on facial recognition and they ran. And I think they jumped into the canal and I think they ended up, it was a fatality. So, you know, things like that do happen, but... You know, please remember that they're always going to have facial recognition at these big events now, especially where we're involved. There was a lot of people with masks on.
1: And, I think I might go like that one year.
0: You know what I mean? So either it was for that reason or sometimes it was part of what they were wearing.
1: Yeah.
0: What wasn't going on in the field. Yeah. So to me, it's hard to police that on a day like that anyhow.
1: Yeah.
0: You know, but I mean, we all have to be careful. But
1: Talking about the police, I don't know, some of them, their face was so push up, it's like they didn't want to be there. I don't know. Yeah. You know, I mean, you know,
0: some of them get really loved because
1: I remember I went up to one and says, what do you do if you need to go to the toilet? But because they're police officers, they'll be able to go in someone's house and use it. That's what he said to us, didn't he?
0: Oh, and he said, so can't you get us in there?
1: Can't you get us in there? Yeah, I'll borrow your hat or something like that. I can pretend I'm an undercover police officer. Yeah. But some of them you're thinking, and they were out in numbers. Sometimes you saw a group of them.
0: Yeah.
1: Like, it must have been really properly choreographed. Think,
0: yeah, that's the word. Do you know what I mean?
1: Yeah.
0: When we were standing on the step and they all came out.
1: Yeah.
0: It's like they had gears as well.
1: Do you know what I mean?
0: Yeah, some of them had big boxes on their back.
1: Yeah. Thinking, what's going on?
0: But, and then the first aiders as well.
1: Yeah.
0: I mean, big up them because they had these massive bags on their back.
1: Yeah.
0: And I thought to myself, thank God it's not really a hot day because even you guys might have collapsed.
1: Yeah.
0: No, because the weight of that, plus the crowds, that's why
1: I said, where did they go to the loo?
0: You know what I mean?
1: Seriously, you know.
0: Maybe they got tenors on.
1: They do
0: them for men and women.
1: But a lot of the floats actually had toilets.
0: Yes, they did. They had port-a-loos on there.
1: Port-a-loos. And the people that were following them, they were supplying them with drinks, weren't they? Yeah.
0: But one thing as well, what we didn't used to see in our day, there were so many, especially youngsters, with bottles of drink.
1: What do you mean?
0: Like bottles of brandy or Ray and Nephew, man. Boy, I've never seen so many bottles. And they were just drinking it from the bottle.
1: Yeah.
0: But there was a lot of cases, and I mean, I don't know if you saw it on Instagram, where a lot of them, they think they can drink and they can't drink and they collapse on the floor.
1: Yeah,
0: And you saw the ambulance having to take them, you know, to hospital because they drank too much too soon.
1: Yeah.
0: Because if you're taking a shot out of a Ray Nephew bottle and you haven't eaten...
1: Yeah.
0: You know, a good solid breakfast, and you're not used to doing that on a regular basis.
1: Yeah, mash up.
0: Your body's going to get mashed up.
1: Yeah,
0: you know, after two or three swigs, you're done.
1: Exactly.
0: You're finished.
1: Yeah.
0: Because remember, even when we went round the corner, there was someone outside the church just lying there.
1: Yeah.
0: Remember that girl?
1: Yeah, she had to be held by a friend.
0: She had to be held by a friend.
1: Yeah.
0: And this is when everybody start wee-wee themselves up because she wee-wee herself up.
1: Yeah, I know, don't. Yeah, because, I know.
0: You know what I mean?
1: Yeah.
0: So it's things like this that we saw as we were going. But, you know, this is what happens when you go to these kind of festivals and things like that. So, but we had a good time.
1: Yeah, and it doesn't matter what day. They say Monday is a busier day. It's a busier
0: day. Apparently, it was so busy.
1: Yeah, do you remember there was a time, because as you said, we got there early and the crowd was manageable, but there was a moment we looked out and we thought, oh, my God.
0: Where have all these people come from?
1: It was just a mass crowd of people. Yeah. And we were on the stairs, so we were looking down at
0: them.
1: Exactly. And we were cool about that. But to be in that crowd, I mean, the vibes was wonderful, but I'm thinking, nah, that's not for us.
0: Them days for us are gone.
1: Yeah, nah, those days are gone. Yeah, definitely.
0: So if we go again, we'd be catching up and looking. That people or going in where the sound is, because even where the sound was, it wasn't packed,
1: not at all.
0: It was a nice little vibe around there, wasn't it?
1: Yeah, no, it was all good. Yeah. So, if you missed out, if you

0: didn't go. But listen, there's always next year.
1: Exactly.
0: They'll be celebrating 61 years. But listen, let's play a couple of tunes. Actually, I'm going to, the next two tunes I'm going to play, it's for me because it was my birthday and the show's all about me. No, it's not. No. Well, you know, if you're not going to, I mean, there's lots of tunes, as Rosie know, that I love, but these two tunes in particular, the first is Life Goes On by the late, great Angie Stone, you know, and I've always said, I know this sounds really
1: morbid,
0: but I want this played at my funeral, so Rosie knows this, because it's a message, particularly to my son, that whatever happens, life goes on.
1: Yeah.
0: And I just, you know, the next one is Kendrick Lamar and Caesar, Luther, because every time I hear it, I remember going to my mother-in-law's 85th birthday, and Delroy, who is my sister-in-law's husband, he was doing the music, but he sadly gave me his phone. And when I played this tune, I kept rewinding it, and everyone was just looking at me. Like, I kept rewinding it, and they're saying, you need to take that phone off her. So I kept running up and down the garden, because I kept restarting it, because I just loved the tune. So these are two tunes for me for my birthday. Happy birthday, P.
1: Happy birthday, P.

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2: Yeah, man, that's your Friday afternoon, late night lineup. Exactly. So you have to keep it locked. Exactly. Oh, dear. So sad. It's already 11:42.
3: I know. Crazy.
2: Yeah, it's just crazy, isn't it? The way time's going. It'll be Christmas soon, people.
3: Oh, gosh.
2: Yeah.
3: She's going to start depressing me now.
2: No, don't. It's all good. You know what I mean? Looking forward to Christmas.
3: Yeah, we are. I do look forward. Well, I look forward to the break, I should say.
2: Yeah.
3: It's a nice break, but all the rubbish that goes with it, it's just too much for me sometimes.
2: Too true, Rosie, you know? Too true. You know. So we're going to fit. We were talking in between the breaks still about Carnival,
3: yeah,
2: wasn't
3: we were,
2: it?
3: And we were talking about, we met the ladies from boxing, didn't
2: we? Yeah, and sort of hang out with them. And because we posted it, some of the other younger women... that saw it sort of feel left out. And it's really interesting because the two women that we met, they're younger women, they're just really amazing, Safa and Rima. And even it was Naomi says, like, you know, we're cool because we've got young friends. Yes, we do. We're really sociable people. Do you know what I mean? All our friends is not our age.
3: Exactly.
2: I mean, our, you know, closest friends.
3: When we go to these classes, there's a lot of young people.
2: There's a lot. And they are in awe of us because they are just thinking, oh, my God, I want to be like you guys. Or I'm going to try and get to speak to my mum about coming to the classes. And actually, the other day I went somewhere and someone, I invited her to my Zumba class because she was saying... The main class, the instructor's gone on holiday. So I told her about the Zumba class that I went to, and she brought a friend. And straight away she said, this is Pauline, the lady that I've been telling you about. And it's as if she knew who I was. And oh my God, I'm so glad to meet you. Nothing to do with the aunties.
3: Yeah.
2: It's just about being my age and being fit and all of that. Do you know what I mean? So that was really nice. Yeah. So
3: excellent.
2: It was really good.
3: It was good. Excellent. So
2: We're looking forward to Carnival next year.
3: And I was, we was also saying when we was walking through it, because when we were looking for food and then this young man came up and he said to me, hi miss, and I'm thinking, okay, who are you? And he goes, miss, don't you remember me from Kingsdale? And I said, oh my days. And it was basically one of the students that used to be in the school that I worked in, and big man, no. And I felt like one of my, you know, when our parents used to meet someone and say, so what are you doing for yourself now? That's, that came out my mouth and I thought, oh my days, I'm still saying that. But
2: especially that sometimes it's done in a very judgmental way.
3: Yeah,
2: you don't mean it to
3: but
2: be.
3: I said, so what are you doing for yourself now?
2: Putting on that tone, she didn't say it quite like that.
3: I did say it like that. I said, what are you doing for yourself now? Because like it was three of them there and I said to them, how are you getting on? And they're all doing really well for themselves. One's got a trade, one's got his own little business. So I said to him, I'm really proud, because I said, I remember you sitting outside the headmaster's office, you know, and he just burst out laughing. And I said, well, I'm glad to know that. And I said, you're not the only one that I've met that, you know, they were outside the headmaster's office. And I used to be, what are you doing here again? You know, the first time I can say to me it's not your fault. The second time, maybe. The third time, it is your fault. Yeah. I mean, I care what you say.
2: Yeah.
3: And that's what the way I used to deal with them at school. They used to say, oh, miss, I'm really sorry to be out here again. I said, it's not me, it's you. I said, it's your future.
2: Yeah.
3: So it's really great when you see young, because I mean it's the boys that I sort of aligned with more than the girls.
2: Okay.
3: But when you see the boys and you think, and they see you on the street, they hail you up, they see you at Carnival, they hail you up, and they're telling you that they're doing something positive in their life.
2: Amazing.
3: I'm really, really glad for them, because I know they get such bad press.
2: Yeah.
3: So when they have these stories, I'm like, well done.
4: Yeah.
3: You know, so just well done to them. And I'm just really, really good to hear their stories because I spoke to all of them and they all were able to tell me what they're doing.
4: That's amazing.
3: And then they said, are you still working there? I said, you're mad. I said, but these children these days.
2: Oh, no way.
3: I said, no. And I said, you know what? I always liked the boys. And I said, I went to a girls' school and it was just totally different. Mm. So, you know. But I'm really, really happy and just keep it going.
2: Yeah. And also we wanted to acknowledge the fact that, you know, we talked about schools returning, but just to say good luck to teachers.
3: It's true.
2: No, I don't mean it. I remember we have a teacher here, one of the DJs, Miss Truce. She's just an amazing woman. Her show every Tuesday, 6 till 8. Mm. And she's a teacher. And I can guarantee she's going to say she's got a cold. Like next week, yeah. She's going to pick up something.
3: Yes,
2: because you pick up things don't you?
3: Yeah.
2: And then you pick up the emotions, you pick up all the leftover from the holiday and what kids bring in, because
3: exactly.
2: That's what you're there for. Mm. And your role is not just about in a classroom and teaching. You're a social worker. You're
3: a nurse.
2: You're a feeder. Whatever it is, you're a listening ear. You're all of those things. And so we've got to have respect for teachers because some kids, like what you were saying, they're just so unruly. Mm. And not only have you to deal with them,
3: it's
2: you have to deal with their parents
3: well.
2: That come and want fight. I mean, for goodness sake, yeah.
3: It's all you are tell my child this. But I will say with some parents, because I remember when I was in the school, because we had to write a report on it, when one of the parents came up and like her daughter had been misbehaving and like she's in there with the headmistress, the deputy head, and they're talking about what she was doing in her misbehaviour. She goes, I'm going to boss your ass.
2: What she said to the...
3: A daughter.
2: A daughter.
3: In front of the teachers. And then the daughter must have said something back to her. She grabbed her up in front of the teachers.
2: Oh, my word.
3: They had to do a report on her because...
2: A safeguarding issue.
3: Yeah.
2: I mean, please, pick parents.
3: I know.
2: You must hold it down sometime, you know, and then do what you said. No, don't do it. Yeah.
3: No, but I've done that myself because...
2: What have you done?
3: I've not grabbed... I've been up to my son's school and I've... And this was about after... I've been up there like untold times.
2: Okay.
3: Yeah. And then it got to the point where I thought... I'm supposed to be in work, and instead I'm sitting here with you and your head teacher, your head of year, your this, and now I'm hearing all this rubbish coming out of their mouth. I turn around and I said to him, you know what, if I have to come up here one more time for you, I'm getting someone to boss up your ass.
2: Can we say the word? Well, we did.
3: Sorry.
2: Yeah, sorry. Oh my God. Please, no emails. We are really sorry about that.
3: Sorry about that.
2: Yeah, yeah.
3: I did say that.
2: Yeah,
3: I'm going to get someone to
2: beat his bottom.
3: Beat you. You know what I mean?
2: Yeah.
3: Because I can't keep doing this anymore.
2: Yeah.
3: And they all sat there in silence, right? Mm. They were all so silent. It's like they couldn't believe that I'd said that. And my son was like, Mom. And I'm saying, there's no mom here because
2: that side of you.
3: Because
2: yeah.
3: You know what? This is wasting my time.
2: Yeah.
3: This is wasting their time.
2: Yeah.
3: You need to fix up. Yeah, and that's how it goes. So you still get the parents who are on it.
2: Yeah.
3: But then for the little bit of parents who aren't on it and think that they should rule, it doesn't make it a really nice experience.
2: It's not. I think teachers have I don't know why we're going into it, but there was something on the news recently about, I think, a 15-year-old. You sort of saw him on camera that came into school and stabbed a teacher in their head.
3: I know, it's crazy.
2: What possesses someone? What? Because he or she said, do your homework?
3: Exactly.
2: Or come out my class, or I don't unchallenge. You know, so you have to be careful.
3: You do have to be very careful.
2: And we know young people and children are under a lot of pressure. We know things are not easy at home, but school is supposed to be a place where it's a safe haven. You learn, you know, your social development kind of, you make friends, but we know it's not always like that. But,
3: exactly.
2: You know, I'm sure there'll be, I can't wait to listen to Miss Truth because she'll have a couple of
3: stories
2: to tell. And I just love listening to them. And you're thinking, I can't believe this happened in your school, and she's at that age and she's head of year and again, the thing about going back to school, Rose, as well, every child, some children would have just started school for the first time, but everyone would have gone up a year.
3: That's true.
2: And so they kind of feel bit,
3: I mean, big.
2: Yeah, and if, especially if you start in secondary school. And that can be quite daunting because it's much on a larger scale.
3: Yeah.
2: You know, and that's why I know they have separate playgrounds and all of that. But we know it's hard work and we appreciate it. But don't worry, in 6 weeks' time, it's a holiday.
3: It's true, actually, because it'll be half term in October.
2: October, half term. And then you have the Christmas break and then that's it, isn't it? So
3: exactly.
2: It's only for 6-7 weeks you've got to put up with this, but we look forward to listening.
3: But that's enough, isn't it? Yeah.
2: Do you know what?
3: No. Big up to everybody, the students and the teachers.
2: Absolutely. But
3: everybody goes into school looking really smart on their first day.
2: Yeah, I know.
3: And just, something I saw in the news as well is about... I did it with my children, their first day of school, taking pictures. But I always did it, for some reason, I always did it in the dining room against the door, you know, because we had like them wooden doors. And we did it there. So there was nothing to give away.
2: Yeah.
3: Anything apart from you're doing it in your house.
2: But yeah.
3: They had one little child who had their photo taken outside their house so it could show the full house. It showed
2: door number,
3: full school everything.
2: Yeah.
3: And they were talking about safety.
2: It's interesting. Mm. Yeah.
3: So it's about keeping your children safe.
2: Yeah.
3: And keeping yourself safe. Because if you're taking a photograph of your house in the background, they're going to think, oh, you're taking your children to school. We can come and do whatever they want to do. So it's just about the safety aspect there, I think.
2: Yeah.
3: That as parents.
2: Yeah. We're going to... finish the show now. We're going to leave you with a tune, but just to say, I need to get this off my chest because you're talking about photos. You know what, people, those of you that take pictures of your children and put a heart shape, you what do you call it, Rosie?
3: Oh, the heart face on their face.
2: Stop it. Just don't take it anyway. Let's say goodbye. Stupid.
3: Please, stop
2: stupid.
3: It. Because what
2: just
3: she does then, she rings me up and says, why is that?
2: Why would you do anyway, Rosie? Let's
3: why they put that picture on the child and then they're blocking out their face? You
2: Rosie,
3: know what I mean?
2: Let's say our goodbyes. Yeah.
3: Okay, so thank you for everybody. Dion, Olga, Peter, Karen,
2: Bumi.
3: All our silent listeners.
2: Absolutely.
3: Thank you for tuning in today, because I know you are.
2: Rose, if you're listening, I'll see you at Step Soca tomorrow.
3: Yep. So what we like to say is, you know, we're here every Friday morning. And remember to tune in to 97.8 and 99.4. And, you know, we love your ongoing support. So just remember, live good, love life. I laugh lots like we do, sometimes too much. But hey.
2: Yeah.
3: And we will see you same time next week. So take care. Have a good weekend.
2: Absolutely.
3: Good week.
2: And we always say, listen, the aunties, we did day out. Isn't it, Rosie? The aunties, we did day out, but now we're gone. So you have to keep it locked, Croydon FM. Have a lovely, lovely weekend. Take care.
3: Take care.
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4: Welcome back to another week of Mixed Signals with me, Tanya Mishka. Thank you so much, as always, to the wonderful, wonderful aunties for giving us jokes, information, big tunes as well. I love them. So this album that I'm dropping is a landmark 1970 album by the Ahmed Jamal Trio called The Awakening. And it's one of the most sort of revered masterpieces in contemporary jazz. And it's got sort of like beautiful harmonies and incredible use of space. And actually, there's a lot of influence on hip hop as well. So yeah, this track is called The Awakening.

tracks like this almost don't need any lyrics at all. So yeah, if you do love your jazz, make sure that you, if you didn't listen to it live, go back to Croydon FM/Mixcloud. All of our old interviews are on there, or our interviews from the past. We've got millions and millions of great artists and talent that have passed through our doors. But Moses Boyd was in the studio having a chat with me, and he was nominated for a Mercury Prize. He's born and bred South London, but a real sort of hard hitter in that space, in the sort of contemporary jazz space. So definitely check that out if you haven't already. Going back to 1976, amazing soul classic, the one and only Marvin Gaye, my favourite, with the iconic track Soon I'll Be Loving You Again, which came off the album, the masterpiece album I Want You. And you might, for those of you that, because I love a sample, might recognise a little bit of it, which is famously part of Method Man's Breakups to Makeups featuring D'Angelo from the 1998 track. But anyway, this is

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4: 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And if you happen to be doing something else, I don't know, doing the dishes or like sorting out the car or whatever you're doing, and you're like, oh man, I missed it, don't worry, we've got you. 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So anyway, Mixed Signals, my show, is a little bit of a mixed bag. It depends what mood I'm in when I put my show together. I was feeling a bit sort of soul and hip-hop and in that kind of funk sound. So this track, even though it's from 2002, it's Mos Def, or Yasiin Bey's, he likes to go by these days, the track Brown Sugar, which came off the soundtrack. And I didn't realise this till recently, but this was produced by Kanye as well. It's such a beautiful track, and the sample on it is Norman Connor's Invitation, for any of you who are also

beautiful Dionne Warwick there with Walk On By, written and produced by Burt Bacharach and Hal David. They were that sort of iconic composition duo, of course, from 1976. So, yeah, keeping up with this sort of like soulful vibe, because, yeah, it's not quite the weekend, so we don't need to be going too crazy. But this is quite beautiful in terms of a newer sound by an artist called Moonchild. This track is called The Truth. And it was the breakout digital single by this LA-based sort of neo-soul and jazz trio, actually. There's three of them called Moonchild. The album's called Please Rewind, if you like the rest of it as well.

yesteryear. I'll be bringing you timeless hits to vibe to every Thursday from 3 to 5pm. But you see me, I like to do things differently and play you some tunes you may have even forgotten about. Sure, we'll throw in the classics you love, but expect to hear those underrated bangers of the

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0: their self-titled EP, which came out in 2020. So I'm going to go straight now into an incredible album, which really informed sort of my years as a hip-hop head in the 90s, Gangstar and Inspector Deck on Above the Clouds, which is off the album Moment of Truth. So it's arguably one of DJ Premier's most elaborate productions. So Guru and Inspector Deck apparently were just like spitting back to back with each other with Primo in the studios, and they just did it all over a little sample by John Dankworth, Two Piece Flower. So this is Above the Clouds.
1: It has come to our attention that a mysterious force is loose somewhere in outer space.
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5: The moon and the planets are there. And new hopes for knowledge and peace are there. And therefore, as we set sail, we ask God's blessing on the most hazardous

0: tried to calculate the azimuth. The journey was technically unexplainable, hazardous. Rise, young gods, all paths lead to Lazarus. The dry bones that lifted up from the valley dust. The prayers of the slaves are the winds that carry us. A field full of dreams is where they tried to bury us.
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So we've got Queen Latifah with UNITY now. Just before that, we had Fruits of the Spirit, Jay Electronica, and Odyssey as well, with a big track called, what was it called again? Oof, I've gone blank. Light Really, sorry, from the album Iceberg.

timeless track that just never ever gets old. Of course, Queen Latifah with UNITY. Kendrick Lamar, Money Trees, off Good Kid, Mad City. This feels like it was kind of newer than this, of course, but it's become a classic very quickly because it's 14 years old now, which is nuts. But anyway, this is Money Trees, which is one of my favourite tracks from the whole album.

0: That's just how I feel.
1: Good.
2: And that was, of course, the Magic Kendrick there. And I know for the first, there was a couple of tracks actually where my mic was off, but I was hoping it was off for that one because I was doing a bit of rap karaoke in the studio. But anyway, I'm going to run one more tune and then drop some news, two adverts, and I'll be back for the second half of the show. So just going to pick up the pace a little bit with a classic from Sean Paul. This is Get Busy from his multi-platinum Grammy Awards winning album, Dutty Rock. Don't

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1: Nigel Farage says Reform UK have not broken any laws after two party officials stood down over allegations they breached political donation rules. Holly Hughes has the details.
2: James Orr, the party's head of policy, and Dan Jukes, one of Nigel Farage's closest advisers, were both told to resign. It's after a Channel 4 investigation where reporters posed as an American donor and his son to fund three polls, something which is prohibited by parliamentary rules. Labour and the Lib Dems have both reported Reform UK to the police. Nigel Farage insists the party's not taken any dodgy money.
1: Foreign Secretary Ed Miliband says the UK will resolutely uphold the self-determination of the Falkland Islands. After Argentinian President Javier Milei reiterated the country's claim to the islands, the US President Donald Trump also hinted he wouldn't offer help to the UK if a conflict were to arise. Defence Secretary Wes Streeting says the UK's commitment is resolute and unshakable. Several schools in Middlesbrough will close early today as the funeral of one of the young men killed in the head-on crash on the A66 takes place. The area is expected to face significant disruption with crowds, motorbikes and quad bikes congregating for the funeral of 23-year-old Jacob Matasayak. The MP putting forward the proposal to legalise assisted dying in England and Wales says she's confident it will pass an upcoming vote. It returns to Parliament next week, fronted by Lauren Edwards, after running out of time in Parliament's last session, with the House of Lords accused of deliberately delaying it.
3: I certainly know there's a lot of people, MPs, who maybe were in principle opposed to the bill last time, who were really quite angry about the behaviour of that small number of peers and are looking to, you know, potentially support it in future. So I think the Democratic points are particularly important this time round.
1: Andy Burnham says he won't vote on it so as to not interfere with the debate. And Steve Irwin's children and his widow have paid tribute to their superhero conservationist 20 years after his sudden death. Bindi, Robert and Terry say he left a lasting impact so poignant that it'll ripple out for generations. From Radio News Hub, I'm Frankie Hairsine.
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7: Welcome back to Mixed Signals with me, Tanya Nushka. I have decided to take us all the way to Senegal with a beautiful track by Orchestra Baobab called Warente Serigne from the album Pirate's Choice. This came out in 1982. My Wolof, which is the language that it's in, is not very good, so I apologise to anyone for the pronunciation, but this means arguing about spiritual leaders, which is

0: Lovely. So again, I don't want to mispronounce it. This track's called Warente Sirena, and if you like it, I actually play, I play this all the time because it's like a classic album. It's called Pirate's Choice, and it came out in 1982. So beautiful, and its influence has, you know, sort of transcended Senegal and Africa all the way to the UK, I'd say. So this track that I'm about to play, Ezra Collective, are incredible. Of course, everyone knows who they are. They are sort of our South London's jazz collective, which have been killing it. And also Sasha Keeble, if you haven't heard of her yet, I don't know where you've been, living under a rock or something, because she's absolutely killing it as well. She's Colombian originally, but they are all from South London. This track that they put together is called Body Language, and I can hear the influence of Orchestra Baobab in it as well. So yeah.
1: Estos son los sonidos de Ezra Collective y Sasha Kibu.
0: South London with Colombian origins. So

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3: And to that point, I mean, we've got amazing shows all throughout the week, so there's nowhere else for you to be. But George McRae, I Get Lifted, one of my favourite tracks, big tune from 1974, has been sampled 50 times, mostly, people probably recognise it from Gin & Juice, Snoop, but also on Biggie's first ever track as well, album from, well, Biggie's, Pete Rock, Keith Murray, everyone sampled it. Anyway, this is I Get Lifted.

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It's produced entirely by Shy FX. It's fire. So if you need something new to listen to and you're like, oh, I can't think of anything, definitely, definitely listen to that. So I, London Summers, it's not drawing to a close. We've got, I think we've got a couple of weeks left or something like that. You know, I've got hope that it's not the end, because remember what it's like when the grey duvet sort of descends itself over the skies. Whenever we were complaining about heat, I was like, remember that, guys, because it's going to be cold and dark and wet and butters again. But anyway, before that happens, I thought I'd drop a little bit of London Summers by Odile from The Summer That Saved Me, which came out last year.

And the reason why I checked actually was because Burna Boy's Love Damini album, I didn't realise that was, of course, his first name, his real first name. So this track from that album is called Science.

0: it's your girl Rashida, making sure that you're locked into my show, Rhythms and Rash, every Friday from 2 to 4pm. Rhythms and Rash is your ultimate Friday vibe check, and I'll be bringing you the best in Afrobeats, Amapiano, R&B, and hip-hop. So come catch a vibe with me. 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
1: Thank you for coming out this evening. Thank you for coming down here to Sun Med. We had a good time with you. We want you to party with us. Come on down to the disco, all right?
2: Happy weekends, everyone. This is the Avalanche and stay another season.

Of course, it's Clio Soul. So we've gone from Soul Muscle Cars, which means sun, to Clio Soul. That is the Know That You Are Loved remix by DJ Maestro and DJ Super D on the buttons. We haven't got much longer, probably about another 10 to 15 minutes if I'm lucky. So just going to drop back-to-back tunes before then. So this is a bit of Hackman with Forgotten Notes, another big tune.

I know that sample. It was Faith Evans, Love Like This. Just because it's morphed so much, it's really difficult to put a finger on it, but really love that track. I think I've only got probably one more to squeeze in before I have to sign off for this week. But remember, there's nowhere else for you to be but Croydon FM. We've got the lovely Rashid on Rhythms and Rash straight on after me. So I'm going to go straight in with a bit of Pinch and Roscar. This track is called Paranormal Activity, and I hope everyone has an amazing weekend.

0: Here at Croydon FM, we're on the lookout for DJs and presenters. If this sounds like you, head over to www.croydonfm.com and complete the online contact form.
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0: top it all off. 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

0: Carreras Classics is your go-to show for a weekly hit of the best hip-hop, R&B and slow jams of yesteryear. I'll be bringing you timeless hits to vibe to every Thursday from 3 to 5pm. But you see me, I like to do things differently and play you some tunes you may have even forgotten about. Sure, we'll throw in the classics you love, but expect to hear those underrated bangers of the past that you just won't hear anywhere else. Good vibes, throwback anthems, and laid-back chatter that will make your Thursday feel like a Friday. Be sure to join me, Carrera Chanel, right here on Croydon FM. 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
1: 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I'm going to talk about Croydon. You know the thing, said this is busy signal as I watch you now. Big up. 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
1: 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Big things are going, more fire. How you mean? Where me born and me grow in a London. Big up our jungle is massive.
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1: 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Stay in touch, stay in tune. We're not going nowhere. We're never there late, we're always there soon. Thank you, Jaya Rice, Croydon in the morning. Oh yes, we keep we sheltered like a awning out there.
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This is the Rhythm and Bass Show on Croydon FM. We here till the hours of 8 playing hip hop and R&B. Big up yourself if you're locked in. Big up yourself if you're getting to Jay-Z today as well. It's time, let's break it in. This one, Leon Thomas with Mutt.

me. How could you turn your back on me and start judging me? 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

0: Kanye West, Jay-Z with No Church in the World, featuring Frank Ocean. Like I said, big up everybody on their way to the Jay Show right now. I got one more for you. Seeing as he's in the city, we might as well.
1: Yeah, ha, never sprung, huh? Jigga, Rockefeller, y'all. Never sprung.
0: This one's Who You With, Jay-Z.
1: Yeah, beat the repertoire. Pause, feel me on this one. Pause, feel this.

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3: 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And this is the voice of Q Shandaya. 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
1: Yo, this is Anthony Cruz representing for Militant T out of London, UK, man. Scene. You don't know any time Militant T come out of exclusive. Scene, Anthony Cruz said that. 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
1: 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The Quiff Boss representing me. I'm rough them up. I'm Quiff them, though. Militant team, Croydon. Body, no. I'm rough them up. 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
3: 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Girls, just wine for Milton T. Deliran says so.
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Just get a call from Jay-Z a while ago. 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

0: Between the hours of 8 and 10 p.m. UK time for yet another installation of the Friday Night Boom Blaster. 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
2: Nigel Farage has sought to defend himself over allegations Reform has broken laws on political donations as he addressed his party conference.
3: The loose pub talk, frankly, there was a bit of boasting, a bit of jack-o'-laddery going on there. They don't exist. Those donations don't exist.
2: In a speech delayed by a security alert and interrupted four times by hecklers, Farage vowed not to be distracted from his agenda. It comes after two senior party officials have stepped down while an independent investigation takes place into undercover claims they accepted US-backed pollen. Farage has denied they broke electoral laws. Next, Argentina has proven itself to be a weak country because of its threats to the Falkland Islands. That's what the Conservative leader Kemi Badenoch has suggested.
4: So Javier Milei is wrong. The Falklands are British. As long as the Falkland Islanders want to be British, the Falklands are British. I'm becoming less and less an admirer of Javier Milei because he wants to use threats to Britain.
2: It's after the Foreign Secretary Ed Miliband says the UK will resolutely uphold the self-determination of the Falkland Islands. It's after Argentinian president says his country needed to take them back. Hundreds of people gathered in Middlesbrough for the first funeral of one of five young men killed in a head-on crash on the A66. Jacob Matusiak was killed when a Volkswagen Passat he was travelling in hit a Marks police car. The crash killed PC Matthew Blades and PC Tom Clough. The five men were also pronounced dead at the scene. Police say they are investigating the theft of multiple sheep from Jeremy Clarkson's Diddley Squat Farm. The Clarkson Farm presenter says 11 sheep were stolen from his farm in Chadlington, Oxfordshire. And tributes are being paid to actor Richard O'Sullivan after his death, aged 82. Known for his role as Robin Tripp in the 1970s TV sitcoms Man About That House and Robin's Nest, he passed away peacefully, surrounded by his close family. That's the latest from Radio News Hub. I'm Tanita Sims.
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1: Hey, just chills. I think you set the pace nicely. Up next, Jimmy Da Costa. A story, our Truth Bar. South London business. 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

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Keep it up, our star mixer and blender. 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Hey, cold.

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You're in Truth Bar. 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Chill, hey, chill. 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

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And we're marching.